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Need for a fall, Bravo level. Still alarm, Concord Engine Hamilton 742, Centerwood Drive. Need for a fall, Bravo level. Cozy Trail, Strawberry Lane, 21.

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town of Pittsfield, near 45 Kelly Lane. Correction, Keeley Lane. Pick a possible transformer fire. Pittsfield fire, near number 45 Keeley Lane. Check report of a possible transformer fire. Tilton Hill's a dead end, 2024.

0: Still on. Talking into 7AM1. The outside of the Red Arrow Diner, 112 Loudon Road. Leak that dizziness, Charlie. Still alarm, Concord Agent 7, AMF1, outside of the Red Arrow Diner, 112 Loudon Road. B for weakness, dizziness, Charlie level. 2029.
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That's where the call came from. They heard a loud explosion. Generator kicked on.

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0: to alarm, Concord Engine, name off 4, Pleasant View, 227 Pleasant Street, East Wing, room 305. Weakness of leg pain, Bravo level. Still alarm, Concord Engine, name off 4, Pleasant View, 227 Pleasant Street, East Wing, room 305. Weakness of leg pain, Bravo level. 23.
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0: 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Philmont, Conker Town, ML7, 121 South Street. Stay for the police, I get a problem, tri level. 21 3.
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Silvan, Concord Engineer 15. Meet the police. Get Hoyt Road by the 93 northbound on ramp for 17. For a checkup. Silvan, Concord Engineer 15. Meet the police. Hoyt Road. At the 17 northbound on ramp for 93. Be for a checkup. 2120.

Rocket Ammo 4. Ammo 4. We're going to be in service from the hospital. Going to try to get some supplies up central.

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0: 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Engine 1 will be turning with 1.
1: Camel 2, they're still on diversion. I haven't heard from them yet.
0: Receive, we'll be going to CMC then.
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on the outside name on 22 Cross Street, seizure Charlie Little. The outside name on 22 Cross Street, you press seizure Charlie Little. Little Street, MLF, 22.

Palm down, sound a second call. Pepper Gamble. 40B Ferry Street. Stage for the police for an assault. Second call for Allenstown. This is Pepper Gambling. Stage for the police. 40B Ferry Street. Stage for an assault. 2226.

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0: Yeah, Pembroke's ambulance is going to be in service. 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

still alarm, Concord Engine Ambulance 4, Presidential Oaks, 200 Pleasant Street, room 213. 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

Still on Conker Tower on AMF 1, 121 South Street. B for Donovan, Charlie Little. Still on Conker Tower on AMF 1, 121 South Street. B for Donovan, Charlie Little. 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

Fama Von Ambon, 7014 Clayton Street. Medically alarmed for fall, fossil assistance. So Von Ambon, 7014 Clayton Street. 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

0: So I'm Concord AML 4, 26 Langdon Ave, rail yard, building C, unit 308. Sick person, I'm down with an ounce. So I'm Concord AML 4, 26 Langdon, rail yard, building C, unit 308. Sick person, I'm down with an ounce.
1: Brian, we're on the way from the hospital.

0: 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Ammo 4.
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and fire in the area, 740 Broad Cove Road, for tree and wires down, for Hopkinton fire. In the area, 740 Broad Cove Road, for tree and wires down. Briar Hill Road, as well as Corner Road, 449.

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0: 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Are you en route, and do you know if that area is a resource?
1: We'll be on scene in about 1 minute, and we'll give you an update.

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0: Trees blocking the road. 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
1: Okay, pole 9L over 17 or 34 over 17. Do you have a tree and primaries down? PD is handling shutting down traffic. I'll notify Eversource.

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0: 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We'll be in service returning.
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on to Hopkinton. 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

0: Johnson's coming in, fire alarm.
1: Man, which hospital are you going to be transporting to?
0: Concord.
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0: one else with ambulance one in route Concord Hospital.
1: Note that ambulance one in route Concord. The intercepting with Concord ambulance 7.
0: Okay, you can shoot for Tri-Tip the four corners.
1: Concord ambulance 7. North and ambulance one, they're going to shoot for Chichester Four Corners for the intercept.

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The outside of number 18, Kona Drive. Paul Bravo level. Still, alarm car got engine name of 4. Outside of 18, Kona Drive. Be for Paul Bravo level. My name's Ron Lett, and he's 34.

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found a ton of camels in Boston. Woodland Commons, 180 North Main Street, in a G4. 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
1: But again, with 1RC, 9-1 gave us an update. Like, Charlie level seizures.

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Amazon ist.

1, Concord Engine MF4, Concord High School, 170 Warren Street, in room 2080. For a fall. Possible fall. So I'm Concord Engine MF4, Concord High School, 170 Warren Street, room 2080. For fall, possible assault, 941. Sunny Camus 1, your room.

Station 4, why don't you use the CRTC entrance? Update from 9-1. Pursue a female, not alert. Falling back and striking their head.

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Charlie Lomo. 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Charlie Lomo. 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

0: still one, Crockett engine ammo 5. Crockett off Bill Watkins. One interchange drive, be room 3. Chest pain, difficulty breathing, Charlie level. Still one, Crockett engine ammo 5. Crockett off Bill Watkins. One interchange drive, room 3. Chest pain, difficulty breathing, Charlie level. 1140.
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So long. Concord Engine Ammo 4, meet the police. 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
0: Can you have Concord Station 7 give us a paramedic intercept at the end of 393?
1: Okay, anything further?
0: Negative.

alarm. Park and engine ammo 7. Tarmac intercepts with bars at ammo. Meet the end of 393. Ammo, end of 393, Tarmac intercepts. Ammo 7 here responding. Hold the post.

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0: assume the charges are in. An ambulance one, we're 393 at Route 4 right now waiting for call.
1: Ambulance 7, there's the charges are in.
2: Have them keep going to the main street end.
1: Martha 6, ambulance 1, they want you to continue to the main street end. Target 7, you're responding. Arthur 6, ambulance 1, did you copy that?
0: Affirmative, we're heading towards Main Street.

0: lap. We're just east of 90 degrees south on ramp.
1: ML7, you're waiting the RCMS east of 90 degrees on ramp.

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1: Go ahead.
0: We got a spot just in front of engine 7. 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
1: Received, I'm pulling up now.

0: Quincy 1, follow.
1: I'm finishing Boss Quincy 1.
0: Myself and the other companies that were here got the clear of Commercial Street. Mini Pumper, 06, still on the scene, and 06 Wealth Command.
1: Received, Chief. Yourself and the other agencies clear. 06 and the Mini Pump will stay on scene.

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1: Command Terminator, all Bosquin units, and...
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Check out for motor vehicle accident. Town to Bradford, Henry Gramlin. On Route 103, it is near the Watertown line. 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Okay, I'm

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1: Go ahead, Henniker.
0: Advise, we're evaluating two patients. It's right just when you come in, pull right into Bagley Hill, motor vehicle versus deer.
1: Okay.

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0: Message received.

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0: 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Systems restored. All Washington units are back in.
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still alarm, Concatow and Amos 1. Prairie Building, 20 Commercial Street, Unit 206, C Charlie. Fever chest pain, Charlie level. Still alarm, Concatow and Amos 1. Prairie Building, 20 Commercial Street, Unit 206, C Charlie. Fever chest pain, Charlie level. 1340.

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Pine Panic Animals in Boston. County home, 325 jumps the highway. Second floor east. In room 2101A. For a fall, Charlie level. The Fenneco Gambles in Boston, the county home, 325 jumps the highway. Second floor east, room 2101A. For a fall. Not alert, Charlie level. 1336.

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0: Yeah, when you turn on the shaker, we'll pull over. 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

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Hypotensive. Yep, the mammal. 1990 Dover Road, that's the family med, it's seizures. 1355.

from the Washington AMO, 1292 Valley Road, difficulty breathing echo level. For the Washington AMO, 1292 Valley Road, difficulty breathing echo level. Cove

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1: Concrete MF7, Paramedic intercepts with the FMA month. 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Still warm. 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Reach the Concord hospital. Procedures, the FMA circle, 1420.

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0: 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Also, were you telling us to meet at some at the circle, or they were leaving from the circle?
1: Leaving from the circle, they just went by King Road in Chichester.

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For the pitch of the ML 47, Concord Hill Road, for seizure Delta Lima. Must have my road.

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That's right.

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0: 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Bro, sick person, don't blow. 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
2: 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Thank you. We'll head that direction.

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1: A4 sees the call, will be en route from the ER parking lot.
0: Alright, Edge 4 is going for fuel, they're up by Central. Do you want me to start the tower, or you just want to let us know if you need help? I don't show you a little.
1: I think we'll be okay.
0: Alright, you're going to advise 15:41.

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Mark Senior Living, 6 Post Center Road. Cliff House, Unit 322. You're for diabetic problem, Charlie Level. 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

0: William of 1. Call wasn't sure of the building. We believe it's going to be building 1, unit 322. It looks like that's the only one.
1: Yeah, it's going to be building 1.

southbound to Hopkins Inn, fire an ambulance. Keeper Henniker, UTV. Be on the Boundary Trail. Gonna enter off of Pine Street from Trail 2. Be for an ATV accident with a leg injury, Delta level. Found the Hopkins Inn, fire an ambulance. Henniker with the UTV. Be on the Boundary Trail. Gonna enter from Pine Street Trail number 2. Be for an ATV accident with a leg injury, Delta level. Channel 3, 1601.

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1: We'll be responding shortly.
0: Okay, I'll hold my recon. Thank you. File on the Hopkinson fire.

we don't for off in the fire. On the Boundary Trail. We're off of Pine Street Trail 2. ATB accident. 3-tone for Hopkinson Fire on the Boundary Trail. Drop the Pine Street Trail 2 for an ATV accident. 1609.

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0: is going on 3.

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You're 1 year old. Possible heat exhaustion. Alpha level. The Hillsborough Ambulance spun into Windsor, 33 Beach Drive, before 1 year old, possible heat exhaustion, alpha level. Maple Lane to Oak Lane, 1624.

Still alive, Concord and JML 7, Freeman Court, Phase 1, 19 Old Funker Road. Building 1, Unit 203. Sick person not alert, Delta level. Still alarm, Concord Engine ML 7. Freeman Court Phase 1, 19 Old Sunkirk Road, Building 1, Unit 203. Sick person not alert, Delta level. 1646.

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Del Am for Concord Edge 5 and Ambulance 5, meet the police on the Sewell Falls Bridge checkup. That's the still for Concord Edge 5 and Ambulance 5, meet the police on the Sewell Falls Bridge for a checkup. 1730.

0: Charlotte, ambulance 7, on the air to the manor to switch into A2.
1: Okay, ambulance 7, over to the manor.

Asylum, Hillsborough, MO, 27 Dawn Street, 18 months old, not alert, sick person, Charlie Lovell. That's for Hillsborough, 27 Dawn Street, an 18 month old, sick person, Charlie Lovell, 1733.

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still on for Concord Tower 1 and Ambulance 1, the urgent care, CC Commercial Street, sick person, Charlie Little. That's a still for Concord Tower 1 and Ambulance 1, urgent care, CC Commercial Street, room 5A. Sick person, possible sepsis, Charlie Level, 1740.

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1: Yeah, they told me they were going to run it up to the hospital.

Missile on the Pembroke EMS, River Hill Apartment, 131 Pembroke Street, outside of Unit C2. Diabetic problem, Charlie Lovell. That's for Pembroke EMS. River Hill, 131 Pembroke Street, outside of Unit C2. Diabetic problem, Charlie Lovell. Ammo State responding, 1759.

still on for Concord Engine 7. Meet the police at Eastside Drive on Oriole Road. Check a vehicle leaking fluids after an accident. That's a still for Concord Engine 7. Eastside Drive on Oriole, meet the police. A vehicle leaking fluids from an accident. 1759.

0: Out in ambulance, number 70, Pine Ridge Road. Person passing out, Delta level. That's a loud ambulance. 70 Pine Ridge Road for person passing out, Delta level. 1804.
1: Loud ambulance, one responding.
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0: Navy Old 7 is in A2. We'll be taking the real A7 up to the comp in service.
1: Okay, MLS 2 is now MLS 7. We have it.

0: still on for Concatel 1 and Ambulance 4, number 40, Canton Circle. Difficulty breathing, Charlie level. That's a still for Concatel 1 and Ambulance 4. 40, Canton Circle. Difficulty breathing, Charlie level. 1813.
1: Well, I'm talking to Ambulance 5, we'll take that. We're in front of Central.

0: 5 on the where, 1193 River Road, abdominal pain alpha levels. That's the where, 1193 River Road, abdominal pain alpha levels. 1813.
1: Ambulance 5 has it.
0: Okay, ambulance 5. Concord ambulance 4, you can hold.

That's the ambulance, 185 Goldboro Road. A headache alpha level. That's the ambulance, 185 Goldboro Road. Headache alpha level. 1817.

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1: Wire Ambulance 2 en route.

0: I'm on the Hooksett, outside of the McDonald's, 1254 Hooksett Road, sick person, Delta level. That's for Hooksett, outside of McDonald's, 1254 Hooksett Road, for a sick person, Delta level. 1838.
1: Parlor, I'm loud and ambulance one at Concord Hospital.
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1: Pembroke Ambulance 8.
0: We're going to be clear the Elliott, and we're now heading to Concord Hospital in Surrey Stock Narcotics.
1: Clear the Elliott and route to Concord. Keep us posted.
0: Yeah, if anything comes in, we'll jump in. No problem.
1: Okay, we'll treat you in service.

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1: Pembroke C1, good.
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1: Okay, unit G1, and your audio went down at the end. 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
0: Yeah, that's fine. Notes unnecessary.
1: Okay, I have it. Thank you.

0: 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Sheffield Unit 353, chest pain, Charlie Lovell, 1912.
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0: Hooks at AMLS 1 responding.